0: 91.9 North, 97.9 South. The Bruce.
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1: Theory of a dead man back there, and we got Filter coming up right now. Tragically Hip, 50 Mission Cap, right here on the Bruce.

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1: Bob Dylan, Like a Rolling Stone, a tune that many musicologists actually say is objectively the greatest tune ever written. The Bruce Comes Alive at 5, powered by Rydell's Towing and Recovery, roadside assistance. If you ever find yourself stuck on the side of the road, look them up and give them a call. Right now it's Eddie Money, Take Me Home Tonight, right here on The Bruce.